It's always a privilege to have you with us here on Music Till Dawn. And just want to say that your cards and letters are always appreciated. The mail is impossible for us to answer each and every letter, but it helps us to realize the people that this musical ministry is touching. And I want to say thank you. For those who'd like to write to us, our mailing address is simply Music Till Dawn, 3434 West Kilbourne Avenue, Milwaukee, Wisconsin, 53208. And again, thank you for joining us. Hope you'll be with us again tomorrow evening on this program, Music Till Dawn.

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1: Physical therapy can be painful and extremely tiring for people recovering from a stroke, surgery, or other physical disabilities. In spite of the discomfort, such therapy is absolutely essential for continued growth and recovery. A handicapped girl was discouraged with the slow and painful progress of her therapy. She pleaded with her father to let her quit. He insisted she continue. Finally, she blurted out, "Daddy, don't you love me just the way I am?" Anguish gripped the father's heart. He tenderly took his daughter in his arms and hugged her. After a few minutes of pulling his thoughts together and fighting back the tears, he said to her, "Yes, honey, I love you just the way you are. But I love you too much to let you stay that way." God loves us just like we are, with all of our warts and imperfections, but He doesn't want us to stay just like we are. He wants us to improve, to get better. He wants us to be all we can be. You may be going through a time of testing and trial. It may be God or someone else who seems to be pushing you to improve. You are tired, and the effort may seem worthless. However, before you throw in the towel and quit, remember the phrase, "I love you too much to let you stay that way." Someone cares about you. Keep working. This is Bill Hostler with today's key to confident living.

We play music throughout the night here on VCY America. My name is Vic Eliason, and I'm so glad you decided to tune in and join us for this segment. Psalm 14:3 says, "He healeth the broken in heart and bindeth up their wounds." Our prayer should be, "Thank you, Lord, that I have my brothers and sisters in Christ who offer a consoling word even when the tears fall." Music Till Dawn continues.

marking the hours as they go by throughout the night. Music till dawn. Norman Clayton wrote a song that has been enjoyed down through the years by several generations. Only to be what he wants me to be every moment of every day. Yielded completely to Jesus alone, every step of this pilgrim way. Just to be clay in the potter's hands, ready to do what his word commands. Only to be what he wants me to be, every moment of every day. Trusting my Savior, whatever betide, every moment of every day. Knowing he's able and ready to guide every step of this pilgrim way. Living for Jesus, surrendered and true, every moment of every day. Walking with only his pleasure in view, every step of this pilgrim way. Just to be clay in the potter's hands, ready to do what his will commands. Only to be what he wants me to be, every moment of every day. Music till dawn.